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1: 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As you can tell, there's something for everyone at the Termo. 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

0: up lately?
1: I haven't really talked to him, but he looks pretty down.
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0: Yeah, well, maybe we should cheer him up then.
1: What do you suppose we should do?

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1: Wow, look at her.
0: I know.
1: Wow, I've never seen Sharon look so bad before.
0: I did once before, but this is pretty bad.
1: Yeah, what do you think she got up to last night?

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Leonard's are gearing up for winter. Ladies' fashion wear, men's and kids' casual wear are arriving daily for you to stock up on in the colder months ahead. There are kids' and youth's football and soccer boots, as well as footy socks and a new range of safety headgear introduced this year. They are available now to help you kick off the season in style. So if you're looking for something warmer as winter approaches, call in to see Leonard's range of track pants, pullovers, tops, flannelette shirts and jackets, beanies and gloves for all those freezing days outdoors. And don't forget, Leonard's stock an extensive range of doonas, sheets, pillows and towels, as well as a range of quality gifts. Please call in and have a look. 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Leonard's is a proud sponsor of Coonamble's 91.9 MTM FM since 1998.

smothered in questions, gasping for answers. Got the damn bankers breathing down my neck. From the price of gas and another damn war to all the broken things around here that I ain't fixed yet. Maybe they'll lock us up like they did back in 2019. And now I'm older, I'm weaker, got an extra mouth to feed. And I'm supposed to be prepared and have the right things to say. I'm meant to be the one to chase the monsters away.

0: is an expanding local company owned and operated by the Ralston family, and they are extremely proud of the job opportunities they have offered to locals. Batterline are a construction company who stand by their view that no job is too big or too small. They specialise in major roadwork construction, but they are more than happy to grade and improve your access road. They can also sink tanks and even desilt your dams as well. So next time you need that special job done, give the crew at Batterline a call on 68223019. Batterline are proud sponsors of MTMFM, Canamble Community
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0: my scent, nigga, that's Tom Ford. They wanna know the shows and the pieces that I've poured. They wanna know storms, don't you ever get bored. Rapping about things that you know we can't afford. Oh, it's Big Mac, the one to shed a light on the rapper's insecurity. I ain't like you, I need security. 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The boy is too sick, I need immunity. 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Look, I'm a father for many, man.
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0: tired of that mid-afternoon slump? 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

0: Pub on the Castlereagh, the Canamble Bowling Club has bingo and raffles every Monday, social bowls from 10 a.m. on Tuesdays, poker from 7 p.m. on Wednesdays, bingo at 1:30 p.m. Thursdays, and meat raffles on a Friday night. 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
1: fellas that were in the mood. Don't just stand there, let's get to it. Strike a pose, there's nothing to it.

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1: Turn it up, song. All right, boys. 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
1: Smothered in questions, gasping for answers. Got the damn bank, it's breathing down my neck. From the price of gas and another damn war to all the broken things around here that I ain't fixed yet. Maybe they'll lock us up like they did back in 2019. And now I'm older, I'm weaker, got an extra mouth to feed. And I'm supposed to be prepared and have the right things to say. 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

0: flat battery, out of oil, or a flat tyre? 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
1: I wanted to invite you to the party, and you walked in with those green eyes.

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Feed the Chooks, had a shocker. 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That's not a knife.

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Ladies' fashion wear, men's and kids' casual wear are arriving daily for you to stock up on in the colder months ahead. 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So if you're looking for something warmer as winter approaches, call in to see Leonard's range of track pants, pullovers, tops, flannelette shirts and jackets, beanies and gloves for all those freezing days outdoors. And don't forget, Leonard's stock an extensive range of doonas, sheets, pillows and towels, as well as a range of quality gifts. 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

flow now, ooh. Hoops, Spurs, Bulls to the flow now, ooh.

and a very good morning to you. Yes, it is Monday morning. Wherever you are around Australia, it could be public holiday Monday, or it could be a long weekend Monday, but there's no disputing it's Monday and it's June 8. This is Good Morning Country from the Bunga in Harrington on the mid-north coast of New South Wales, where we are celebrating a public holiday, but we're here with you on the wireless. What's on the agenda this morning? Well, we have an apology, the album that was going to be album of the week. We ran into some technical difficulties over the weekend, and unfortunately that's been held over. Elves Can Fly and Lion Den from Christchurch in New Zealand, Shelley Wyatt. And it was through no fault of Shelley's that this happened. We'll hopefully be able to rectify that and get it to you very shortly. So in its place this morning, I've got a copy of Matt Scullion's album, Aussie As. And it certainly is appropriate to celebrate Aussie As on this public holiday Monday. I've also caught up with Trent Richardson up in Queensland. Remember, Trent, he's the camel, young fellow that lives in a camel training family, and he's certainly entrenched in his country music. A new single out this coming Wednesday. We'll give you a sneak peek around 7:15. The Rural Livestock Report is in this morning, and we will go to that following news and music from around Australia. But we've got the Far Gone Beauties locked and loaded, and I'll follow up with somebody that you'll identify straight away. One of my favourite all-time musical entertainers. It's Walshy on the wireless. Good morning.

by the unmistakable voice of Mr. Alan Jackson, and Pop a Top, Little Bitty, Don't Rock the Jukebox, and Summertime Blues. Folks, we are working through to the Rural Livestock Report, and we'll continue with the catalogue of Alan Jackson and the small town Southern Man. It'll take us to that Rural Livestock Report. Walshy on the wireless, good morning.

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I'm Natasha Lubin with today's report. The Eastern States Young Cattle Indicator, or EYCI, shot up to 969.88 cents a kilo carcass weight by Friday morning, an increase of 45.94 cents for the week and 161.02 cents for the month. It's 251.55 cents higher than the same time last year. The National Young Cattle Indicator, or NICI, which reflects national markets and online transactions, also lifted this week by 38.78 cents a kilo to 517.88 cents a kilo on Friday morning. It is up 96.05 cents on last month and up 131.49 cents on the same time last year. The National Feeder Heifer Indicator, which offers a dedicated lens into the feeder heifer market, increased and was sitting at 480.60 cents a kilo on Friday morning. It's 22.19 cents up on last week. The processor cow indicator was 390.80 cents a kilo on Friday morning, up 13.85 cents on last week and 64.34 cents for the month. The top three contributors to this indicator were Roma, Wagga and Charters Towers. Let's turn to the sheep and lamb markets. In the past week, the Auctions Plus Restocker Lamb Indicator, or ARLI, eased 21 cents to 1,465 cents a kilo dressed weight. The Light Lamb Indicator lifted 14.05 cents this week to be 1,138.67 cents on Friday morning, which was 59.64 cents up on last month and 258.05 up on last year. The heavy lamb indicator lifted by 8.12 cents over the past week to be sitting at 1,131.99 cents a kilo carcass weight. That represents an increase of 22.98 cents over the past month and 158.04 cents on the same time last year. That concludes today's market update, brought to you by Auctions Plus, dedicated to connecting ag.

0: A very good morning to you. Yes, it is Monday morning. It's the 8th of June. Now, folks, for those that tune in specifically for the Rural Livestock Report, there will be no Rural Livestock Report tomorrow, Tuesday, as the markets are all closed today, Monday the 8th of June. And so the Rural Livestock Report will return on Wednesday morning through to the Friday, as we would normally have it, following that break tomorrow morning. Folks, we'll get back to the music mix in just a moment, and one of my dear friends from over the Dutch is locked and loaded.
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5: Hi, I'm Ali Cook, and I'm enjoying breakfast with Walshy on Good Morning Country.

Charlie Cook from New Zealand, yes, from the Nelson area, where they grow pretty good wine now. 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Folks, Red Dirt Road Trip, message in a cloud. No phone, no mail, no internet. Oh, what? And we had Country Storm and Western Line, of course, which charted very well in Australia for Ali Cook. Folks, if you're departing, thank you for your company. Have a safe, enjoyable day. And I'll be back here at the bunker, God willing, tomorrow, Tuesday, and we'll do it all again. Remember, if you're out and about on the highways and byways, in the public area, public holiday areas, double demerit points up until midnight tonight. I was out on the highways yesterday, and I got to tell you, there's some crazies out there that don't adhere to the road rules. You've got to be on your toes. Take care. Ali Cook to continue through to the news.

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2: Good morning, I'm David Cameron. The 2024 Australian of the Year scientist Richard Scollier has died following a lengthy public battle with brain cancer. He was 59. During his career, he saved thousands of lives through groundbreaking skin cancer research. Working alongside colleague Professor Georgina Long, they were awarded Joint Australian of the Year for their work. Professor Scollier was diagnosed with an incurable and aggressive stage 4 brain cancer in June 2023. More than 900 Australians have received honours on the King's Birthday List for services to the nation. Former Tasmanian Premier Will Hodgman, gender equality advocate Natasha Stott Despoja, and philanthropist Janet Calvert-Jones are among those appointed Companions of the Order of Australia, which is the nation's highest civilian honour. There'll be 21-gun salutes in both Sydney and Melbourne for the King's Birthday public holiday today. The man killed by a shark off WA's south coast has been named. 35-year-old Daniel Turpin was spearfishing with his family when he was attacked. They say he had a deep respect for the ocean and they've thanked people who tried to save him. The state member for Albany, Scott Leary, says the death has shaken the community.
3: It's devastating. It's got a really big ripple effect through us. It's not 6 degrees of separation. It's a lot narrower in Albany. Everybody knows everybody.
2: A motorcycle rider has died after crashing while competing in the Outback Fink Desert Race. The competitor was riding the first leg of the race from Alice Springs when the crash occurred after midday yesterday. NT police provided first aid until paramedics arrived, but the rider died at the scene. A report will be prepared for the coroner. Health officials in the Democratic Republic of Congo say community engagement is helping to slow the spread of the Ebola outbreak as confirmed cases approach 500. They say the involvement of religious leaders and local radio stations has improved compliance with prevention measures. This report from the BBC's Richard Kagoe.
4: Lack of awareness was the biggest challenge when the outbreak was first declared. Responders faced distrust and even hostility. To change that, the government and partners brought traditional healers on board, persuading them to work with health teams. Local radio, a trusted source, has been airing programs to counter rumours and even win over sceptical communities. Officials say the approach is improving prevention and surveillance.
2: In tennis, second seed Alexander Zverev has won the men's French Open, clinching his first Grand Slam after losing three previous finals. Fighting back against fatigue and cramp, he beat the Italian newcomer Flavio Cabolli 3-2. Zverev took the fifth set with relative ease after a nail-biting tiebreak in the fourth. His victory makes him the first German man to win a slam since Boris Becker at the Australian Open in 1996. In Formula One, Kimi Antonelli has won his fifth straight race, dominating the Monaco Grand Prix from start to finish. He finished ahead of Lewis Hamilton. Australia's Oscar Piastri was fourth. In the AFL, the Swans have snuck home against St Kilda by 2 points in a thriller at the SCG. The final score, 104 points to 102. Carlton downed the Bombers by 5 points. And in the NRL, the Sharks beat the Dragons, 34 points to 12. The Panthers crushed West's Tigers, 68 points to nil.
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6: Good morning to you as you're waking around Australia, or you may be laying back enjoying the country music while still in bed. It is a public holiday in parts of Australia, whether you're celebrating your public holiday or it's a back to work Monday for you, or maybe school. Whatever's on your agenda, it's still the 8th of June. We'll work our way through to the next news and weather. And following that, we'll have our CD giveaway. And as I mentioned at the top of the program, unfortunately, due to a technical situation, the interview with Elskin Flat, Shelley Wyatt in Christchurch was unable to be done, and it was no fault of Shelley. She was available and ready to go, and we'll defer that to a further time. But in the meantime, we've got a CD giveaway, and I think it's appropriate on this day where were you given a knighthood or an award? No, we all do it because we're Australian and we love helping our community, don't we? It's nice to be with you, folks. It's Walshy on the wireless. Good morning. We'll look at the weather around Australia and get back to that music mix in just a moment.
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6: In Brisbane, partly cloudy, a shower or two, 23. Now, Sydney, partly cloudy, a shower or two, 20. Canberra, minus 2 overnight, a top of 15. Morning frost and fog, sunny afternoon. Melbourne, partly cloudy, 17. Hobart, sunny, 16. And Adelaide, sunny, 19. Perth, cloudy showers, possible afternoon storm, 21. Alice Springs, sunny and 20. Now into Queensland, Cairns, partly cloudy, showers increasing, 26. Townsville, cloudy, possible shower, 27. Now Mackay, Rockhampton and Hervey Bay. Yes, Mackay, Rockhampton, Hervey Bay, all partly cloudy with a shower or two. And 24 the top in all those centres. Gander also 24, but partly cloudy. Into New South Wales, Armidale, partly cloudy, possible shower, 16. Orange, 0 overnight, a top of 14. And morning fog and frost, sunny day. Yass, minus 1 overnight, 15 the top, morning frost, sunny day. Young, 17, and morning fog and frost, sunny afternoon. Now, Kuma, you've taken it, minus 5 overnight. Goodness me. And a top of only 15. Morning frost, mostly sunny day. Batemans Bay, however, sunny 20, and Bega, sunny 19. In Griffith today, sunny 18. Into Victoria, Mildura, sunny 18. Swan Hill, mostly sunny 17. And Shepparton, morning fog, cloudy day 15. Bansdale, mostly sunny 17. Horsham, cloudy 16. And Warrnambool, partly cloudy 17. Into South Australia, Mount Gambier, mostly sunny 17. Port Pirie and Ceduna, sunny and 19 in both centres. Into Tasmania, Nubina, sunny 15. Yeonville, mostly sunny 17. And Oatlands, mostly sunny 13. In the Territory, Darwin, sunny and 31. Over to WA, Albany, cloudy, showers becoming windy, 18. Bunbury, cloudy, showers, possible storm, 20. Karratha, sunny, 28. Newman, partly cloudy, 28. In Kununurra, sunny, 29. Broome, sunny, 30. Meanwhile, here in Harrington and Taree, we had a sunny day yesterday, so today, partly cloudy with showers, and they are active, I can promise. A top of 20. You're up to date with news, sport and weather. And we'll have another bulletin for you in around 22 minutes from now. We'll get back to that music mix in just a moment. It is Walshy on the wireless, thanks to your local community radio station. Hope your Monday, June 18, is shaping up to be a beauty and you're able to achieve everything that's on the agenda. And if you're travelling in those areas, public holidaying, double points on the highway.
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12: Hi, I'm Jason Owen and I'm enjoying breakfast with Walshy on Good Morning Country.

Jason Owen there and Mustang Sally. And prior to that, Jason Owen with Tanya Kernaghan and Let Your Love Flow, the Bellamy Brothers huge hit. Folks, one of the projects over the years that I've had the pleasure of talking to people at the Coalface in Nashville, right at the heart of it, was a project celebrating the Rolling Stones anniversary of recording. And a man that was also responsible for that Judge tribute, had all country artists come together and do an interpretation of a country version of one of the Stones songs. Bear with me on this public holiday Monday in parts, but this is Brooks and Dunn.

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1: 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Yeah, that's what we call toys.

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2: Good morning, I'm David Cameron. The 2024 Australian of the Year scientist Richard Scollier has died following a lengthy public battle with brain cancer. He was 59. During his career, he saved thousands of lives through groundbreaking skin cancer research. Working alongside colleague Professor Georgina Long, they were awarded Joint Australian of the Year for their work. Professor Scollier was diagnosed with an incurable and aggressive stage 4 brain cancer in June 2023. More than 900 Australians have received honours on the King's Birthday List for services to the nation. Former Tasmanian Premier Will Hodgman, gender equality advocate Natasha Stott-Despoja and philanthropist Janet Calvert-Jones are among those appointed Companions of the Order of Australia, which is the nation's highest civilian honour. There'll be 21-gun salutes in both Sydney and Melbourne for the King's Birthday public holiday today. The man killed by a shark off WA's south coast has been named. 35-year-old Daniel Turpin was spearfishing with his family when he was attacked. They say he had a deep respect for the ocean and they've thanked people who tried to save him. The state member for Albany, Scott Leary, says the death has shaken the community.
3: It's devastating. It's got a really big ripple effect through us. It's not 6 degrees of separation. It's a lot narrower in Albany. Everybody knows everybody.
2: A motorcycle rider has died after crashing while competing in the Outback Fink Desert Race. The competitor was riding the first leg of the race from Alice Springs when the crash occurred after midday yesterday. NT police provided first aid until paramedics arrived, but the rider died at the scene. A report will be prepared for the coroner. Health officials in the Democratic Republic of Congo say community engagement is helping to slow the spread of the Ebola outbreak as confirmed cases approach 500. They say the involvement of religious leaders and local radio stations has improved compliance with prevention measures. This report from the BBC's Richard Kagoe.
4: Lack of awareness was the biggest challenge when the outbreak was first declared. Responders faced distrust and even hostility. To change that, the government and partners brought traditional healers on board, persuading them to work with health teams. Local radio, a trusted source, has been airing programs to counter rumours and even win over sceptical communities. Officials say the approach is improving prevention and surveillance.
2: In tennis, second seed Alexander Zverev has won the men's French Open, clinching his first Grand Slam after losing three previous finals. Fighting back against fatigue and cramp, he beat the Italian newcomer Flavio Caboli 3-2. Zverev took the fifth set with relative ease after a nail-biting tiebreak in the fourth. His victory makes him the first German man to win a slam since Boris Becker at the Australian Open in 1996. In Formula One, Kimi Antonelli has won his fifth straight race, dominating the Monaco Grand Prix from start to finish. He finished ahead of Lewis Hamilton. Australia's Oscar Piastri was fourth. In the AFL, the Swans have snuck home against St Kilda by 2 points in a thriller at the SCG. The final score, 104 points to 102. Carlton downed the Bombers by 5 points. And in the NRL, the Sharks beat the Dragons, 34 points to 12. The Panthers crushed West's Tigers, 68 points to nil.
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6: A very good morning to you as you're waking around Australia. It's public holidays in parts, others it's just Monday and back to work, back to school. Whatever's on your agenda, I hope the day is going to be a kind one. Folks, we'll get back to the music mix in just a moment. We're working our way through to the next news and weather, and that'll be along in around 25 minutes from now. And our CD giveaway this morning, as I've mentioned previously, due to a technical situation here in the bunker, we're unable to complete our Album of the Week interview with Else Can Fly, Shelley Wyatt in Christchurch over the weekend. But it's put on hold and we'll rectify that as quick as possible. In the meantime, we'll have a different CD each morning this week. And this morning, appropriately, with all these honours being handed out, I've got an album from Matt Scullion, Aussie Az. We'll feature two of the tracks later and give you the opportunity to enter for that crazy Australiana album. But in the meantime, we'll get back to that music mix following this look at the weather around Australia.
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6: In Brisbane, partly cloudy, a shower of 223. Sydney, partly cloudy, a shower of 220. Canberra, morning frost and fog, sunny afternoon, 15. Melbourne, partly cloudy, 17. And Hobart, sunny, 16. Adelaide, 19 and sunny. And Perth, cloudy, showers, possible afternoon storm, 21. Alice Springs, sunny and 20. Into Queensland, Cairns, partly cloudy, showers increasing, 26. And Townsville, cloudy, possible shower, 27. Now in Mackay, Rockhampton and Hervey Bay, all partly cloudy with a shower or two and all expecting a top of 24. In Gaynder, it'll be also 24 but partly cloudy to accompany. Into New South Wales, Armidale, partly cloudy, possible shower, 16. Orange, morning fog and frost, sunny day, 14. Yass, morning frost, sunny day, 15. And Young, morning fog, frost, sunny afternoon, 17. Cooma, minus 5 overnight, a top of 15, and morning frost, mostly sunny day. Batemans Bay, sunny 20, Bega, sunny 19, and Griffith, sunny 18. Into Victoria, Mildura, sunny 18, Swan Hill, mostly sunny 17, and Shepparton, morning fog, cloudy day 15. Pansdale, mostly sunny 17, and Auckland, cloudy 16. Warrnambool, partly cloudy 17. Into South Australia and Mount Gambier, 17 and mostly sunny. Both Port Pirie and Ceduna, both sunny and both the top of 19. Into Tasmania and Nubina, sunny 15. Yeovil, mostly sunny 17, and Oatlands, mostly sunny 13. In the Territory, Darwin, sunny 31. Over to WA in Albany, cloudy showers becoming windy, and 18. Bunbury, cloudy showers, possible storm, 20. And Karratha, sunny 28. Newman, partly cloudy, 28. And Kununurra, sunny 29. Broome, sunny 30. Here in Harrington and Taree, I want to tell you we had a lovely day yesterday, but now partly cloudy with showers again and a top of 20. You're up to date with news, sport and weather, and we'll have that next bulletin for you in around about 22 minutes from now. Folks, it is Walshy on the wireless. Good morning, and we'll get back to that music mix, taking us through to that next news and weather. It is Monday, June 8.
8: There are some clear warning signals that someone you love could be abusing drugs or alcohol. Violent mood swings. 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

0: Good Morning Country, heard around Australia and proudly supported by...
1: It is. Yes, it is Monday morning, and it is the start of a new week. Folks, we do have that album of the week coming up, and I've just placed it somewhere that I've got to locate. I just clicked the wrong button. You know how it goes. Here we go. So, without any further ado, hold the phones, I'll give you the cue to call. It's CD giveaway time on Good Morning Country, and this morning I've got a copy of Matt Scullion's album Aussie As. The album's 10 tracks. The tracks are from the pen of Matt Scullion, with the exception of the title track, which will feature, and is a co-write with Paul Grierson. That name is synonymous with Simply Butched. It's produced by Shane Nicholson, mastered by Jeff McCormack, has backing vocals from Limbo Tell, and the album certainly does get the attention of new Australians moving to Australia, because it really does take you on a picture, on a ride. We'll feature Aussie as I mentioned, the title track. But the second of the 10 tracks that we're featuring is a track entitled Slanguage. It's track 4. Hold the phones, I'll give you the cue to call. But here is that double play from the well-sought-after singer-songwriter Matt Scullion, and from his album Aussie As.

This is an Aussie lingo lesson for all those overseas visitors who can't understand a bloody thing we say. If you chew

0: I don't think there's more Aussie track that I've ever played than those two. Aussie Az and Slangwich. It's from an album from Matt Scullion entitled Aussie Az, and it's got such classics as Ulla Dulla Sticker, Throwing Darts, Dead Roo, Clutch Start, The Oldie Song, and Shout the Land a Drink. Folks, it really is Australiana at its funniest and greatest. We're going to head to news and weather, and if you're departing, thank you for your company. 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And please, I'll be back here from 5 in the bunker, God willing, and we'll do it again tomorrow. To take us through to the news and weather, we'll have Tom Curtin and Brooke McClymont and her husband Adam Eckersley. Should take us through nicely, but we're going to open up the phones, and you've got just on 10 minutes to get your name into the draw. The number to call is 0488 677 645, 0488 677 645, and your support is most appreciated.
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0: That's not the one we wanted, Dirk, so I'm sorry. This is what we wanted. We wanted Ewar. Where are you, Ewar? Oh, goodness me. Ewar's gone walkabout. There we go. Should be up now.

talk about this legend of Eeyore. How he trashed the house with flour and redesigned the walls. A white donkey ghost in the headlights coming out the house. An eerie sight to

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1: National Radio News.
2: Good morning, I'm David Cameron. The 2024 Australian of the Year skin cancer researcher Richard Scollier has died following a lengthy public battle with brain cancer. He was 59. In a statement released after his death, Professor Scollier says he'd like to be remembered as a proud everyday Aussie who gave it a crack. Professor Scollier was diagnosed with an incurable and aggressive stage 4 brain cancer in June 2023. In an interview with the ABC, he explained why he chose to undertake experimental treatment.
3: With this type of brain cancer that I've got, it's got tentacles or tree roots that extend everywhere that you can't see on x-rays. The surgeon can't see when they get inside. So the idea of getting a treatment that can identify the tumour cells and leave your normal brain cells alone, that's pretty appealing.
2: 949 Australians have been recognised in the King's Birthday Honours List. It includes awards in the Order of Australia, meritorious awards and recognition for conspicuous service. The recipients include Indigenous leader Pat Turner, comedian Rove McManus, gender equality advocate Natasha Stott Despoja and veteran ABC broadcaster Fran Kelly. Governor-General Sam Mostyn says all Australians should take pride in celebrating the honours system.
4: Just like those honoured across the past 50 years, the service and achievement of those we honour today, whether in the community and public service, industry and academia, science, the arts and sport, they all help shape our nation.
2: The latest news poll shows support for Prime Minister Anthony Albanese has slumped, while One Nation has edged ahead of Labor as the country's most popular political party. The survey shows a 4-point rise in One Nation's primary vote to 31%, while Labor dipped 1 point to 30%, and the Coalition gave up 2 points to 18%. The poll published in The Australian also registered a 1-point decline for the Greens to 11%. The survey sampled just over 1,200 voters last week. US President Donald Trump has dismissed suggestions he's reneged on a campaign promise not to launch new foreign wars. Mr. Trump repeatedly labelled his Democratic opponents as warmongers during the 2024 presidential campaign. In an interview with NBC, Mr. Trump says he had to rebuild the military when he took office.
5: If I didn't guarantee no war, why would I have built the strongest military in the world? I built our military. I inherited a terrible military. We had no equipment. We had nothing. I built a tremendous military. Biden gave a lot of it away, but it's still a relatively small portion compared to what I built.
2: Health leaders are warning that for many Australians, respiratory syncytial virus is far more dangerous than just a bad cold. During RSV Awareness Week, there's a fresh push from the Australian Medical Association and the Immunisation Foundation of Australia for older Australians and pregnant women to add the vaccination to their winter protection plans. The virus can cause severe illness, hospitalisation and death, particularly in babies, older Australians and people with underlying conditions. In the NRL West's Tigers coach, Benji Marshall says he's embarrassed by his side's performance after they were thrashed 68-0 by the Panthers. The Sharks beat the Dragons 34 points to 12. In the AFL, wins to the Swans and Carlton.
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0: very good morning to you. Yes, it is Monday morning. It's June the 8th. That means different things for a lot of people because some are having a public holiday, others are just getting ready to do what Monday brings normally. Whatever's on your agenda, hope the day is going to be a kind one. Folks, we'll get back to the music mix in just a moment. We've also got an interview I was lucky enough to conduct with Trent Richardson, and he's got a new single out this coming Friday. We'll give you the opportunity when I give you the cue to call to enter the album of the week, but not yet. You're a little bit early. We've got a bit of work to do before we get to that point in time.
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0: In Brisbane today, partly cloudy, a shower or two. And time of 23, Sydney, partly cloudy, a shower or two, 20. Canberra, minus 2 overnight, 15 the top. Morning frost and fog, sunny afternoon. And Melbourne, partly cloudy, 17. Hobart, sunny, 16. And Adelaide, sunny, 19. Perth, cloudy, showers, possible afternoon storm, 21. And Alice Springs, sunny and 20. Here in Harrington and Taree on the mid-north coast. New South Wales, not much movement in the palm trees in the distance. It is a dark, gloomy, partly cloudy morning. Showers are continuing throughout the day and into the remainder of the week. To start with, it is Walshy on the wireless. Good morning. Hold those phones. Not yet.
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0: All right, folks, we'll give you the opportunity to re-enter the album giveaway. Matt Scullion, Aussie Az, and we open the phones. You've got just over 22 minutes to get your name into the draw. The number to call, 0488 677 645. 0488 677 645. And don't forget, Trent Richardson will drop by during this segment also, this bracket.
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1: Everyone knows Nora here in Yass. Her and her hubby Taylor and the taxi cabs.

0: Right across Australia, this is Good Morning Country.
1: Well, a new single is out and about this coming Wednesday, and we're going to give you a sneak peek from Emu Park in Queensland. Once again, Trent Richardson, good morning.
2: G'day, Walshy. How are you, mate?
1: Good, my friend. Now, mate, we spoke at length previously about the fact that you come from a camel business family and you grew up around camels, but music was always the first love, and that seems to be rolling along nicely with a little bit of hard work.
2: Yeah, mate, starting to come along, that's for sure. Yeah, always felt like there was something missing to me, Walshy, and I really think I found what I was meant to do, mate. So, but yeah, got a lot of singles. You know, this is my seventh one coming actually next week, it's all in, and yeah, mate, just trying to chase every gig and every writing session I can, and picking up the guitar and just getting better and better, mate. So it's but it's all starting to pay off, you know. So I'm really, really proud of myself, mate.
1: Mate, it follows Run to You, and now we're looking at All In, another that's produced by Stuart Stewart. You've got a pretty damn good working relationship there.
2: Yeah, mate, no, Stuart, he makes me sound good. No, he's brilliant, mate. I'm really, really grateful to have him in my corner, and, you know, with all his years and all his experience, mate, and the knowledge that he's, you know, gathered over the years, it's a no-brainer why I wouldn't stay with him, mate. Getting my trucks to the schmickest of the schmickest, and just really, really enjoy what Stuart does. You know, they're up to top-notch, you know, recording sessions, and, you know, as people know, he's recorded, you know, with Shepherd and, you know, the Veronicas and, you know, other big artists across Nashville, Australia, and all the rest of it, mate. So, but really, really excited about this one, Walshy. I think the people are going to love it.
1: Is it from your pen?
2: Yeah, mate, this one's written by myself. Yeah, just about that late night chemistry, mate. I feel like gigging, you know, you're always seeing people in the crowd, you know, rocking eyes or the old pass and stuff like that, mate. So it's really just about that, that late night vibe sort of hookup, to be honest, mate. But I've seen love stories happen from, you know, performing and stuff too. So it's just got that real smoky late night bar vibe. You know, they've both been looking at each other all night, and it's sort of like, you know, we're going to rip this band-aid off, because, you know, I'm all in on, you know, on this, and I'm all in on you, so.
1: That, along with all your other material, is available to download, and people are able to pre-save this new single out this Wednesday. Any live appearances are also listed there on the electronic platform.
2: Yeah, mate, no, she's all there, mate, all there. Even upcoming gig. Yeah, as you said, pre-save the new song, mate. Wednesday she drops on the 10th of June. And, yeah, you can go onto my socials, Trent Richardson, TikTok, Facebook, Instagram. Yeah, it's all there, mate, so.
1: Trent, I appreciate you helping me out. We've had a little bit of a technical problem prior, but, mate, you're a battler, and I appreciate that. And all the very best with this new single.
2: Thanks, Heath. Well, you know, I appreciate it, mate, and likewise. Hope all's good at your well end, mate. And, we'll talk soon, mate, because I'm going to keep you coming. So hopefully we're keeping in touch.
1: On Good Morning Country from far north Queensland, Trent Richardson and his brand new single, ready to download and pre-save. 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
1: National Radio News.
2: Good morning, I'm David Cameron. The 2024 Australian of the Year skin cancer researcher Richard Scollier has died following a lengthy public battle with brain cancer. He was 59. In a statement released after his death, Professor Scollier says he'd like to be remembered as a proud everyday Aussie who gave it a crack. Professor Scollier was diagnosed with an incurable and aggressive stage 4 brain cancer in June 2023. In an interview with the ABC, he explained why he chose to undertake experimental treatment.
3: With this type of brain cancer that I've got, it's got tentacles or tree roots that extend everywhere that you can't see on x-rays, the surgeon can't see when they get inside. So the idea of getting a treatment that can identify the tumour cells and leave your normal brain cells alone, that's pretty appealing.
2: 949 Australians have been recognised in the King's Birthday Honours List. It includes awards in the Order of Australia, meritorious awards and recognition for conspicuous service. The recipients include Indigenous leader Pat Turner, comedian Rove McManus, gender equality advocate Natasha Stott Despoja and veteran ABC broadcaster Fran Kelly. Governor-General Sam Mostyn says all Australians should take pride in celebrating the honours system.
4: Just like those honoured across the past 50 years, the service and achievement of those we honour today, whether in the community and public service, industry and academia, science, the arts and sport, they all help shape our nation.
2: The latest news poll shows support for Prime Minister Anthony Albanese has slumped, while One Nation has edged ahead of Labor as the country's most popular political party. The survey shows a 4-point rise in One Nation's primary vote to 31%, while Labor dipped 1 point to 30%, and the Coalition gave up 2 points to 18%. The poll published in The Australian also registered a 1-point decline for the Greens to 11%. The survey sampled just over 1,200 voters last week. US President Donald Trump has dismissed suggestions he's reneged on a campaign promise not to launch new foreign wars. Mr. Trump repeatedly labelled his Democratic opponents as warmongers during the 2024 presidential campaign. In an interview with NBC, Mr. Trump says he had to rebuild the military when he took office.
5: First of all, I didn't guarantee no war. Why would I have built the strongest military in the world? I built our military. I inherited a terrible military. We had no equipment. We had nothing. I built a tremendous military. Biden gave a lot of it away, but it's still a relatively small portion compared to what I built.
2: Health leaders are warning that for many Australians, respiratory syncytial virus is far more dangerous than just a bad cold. During RSV Awareness Week, there's a fresh push from the Australian Medical Association and the Immunisation Foundation of Australia for older Australians and pregnant women to add the vaccination to their winter protection plans. The virus can cause severe illness, hospitalisation and death, particularly in babies, older Australians and people with underlying conditions. In the NRL, West's Tigers coach Benji Marshall says he's embarrassed by his side's performance after they were thrashed 68-0 by the Panthers. The Sharks beat the Dragons 34 points to 12. In the AFL, wins to the Swans and Carlton.
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0: very good morning. Well, our CD giveaway has closed. CD giveaway has closed. And those people still trying, I'm afraid you've missed the bus. 104 entries. We'll do that draw this half hour. And we'll also get back to the music mix. It is Monday morning. Whether it's Monday morning, the public holiday for you, or Monday morning, back to normality, whatever normal is, hope your day's shaping up to be a nice one. We'll go to the weather around Australia before we get back to that music mix briefly, then the draw on Good Morning Country with Walshy on the wireless. Good morning.
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0: In Brisbane, partly cloudy, a shower of 223. Sydney, partly cloudy, a shower of 220. Canberra, morning frost and fog, sunny afternoon, 15 the top. Melbourne, partly cloudy, 17. And Hobart, sunny, 16. Adelaide, sunny, 19. And Perth, cloudy, showers, possible afternoon storm, and 21. While in Alice Springs, sunny and 20. Into Queensland, Cairns, showers increasing, partly cloudy and 26 for Cairns. Townsville, cloudy, possible shower, 27. Now Mackay, Rockhampton and Hervey Bay, all partly cloudy with a shower or two and all expecting a top of 24. Gaynder, a top of 24 also, but partly cloudy to be the call of the day. In New South Wales, Armidale, partly cloudy, possible shower, 16. Orange, morning fog and frost, sunny day, 14. Yass, morning frost, sunny day, 15. And Young, morning fog and frost, sunny afternoon, 17. Cooma, minus 5, as I said, overnight, a top of only 15. Morning frost, mostly sunny day. Batemans Bay, sunny 20. Bega, sunny 19. And Griffith, sunny 18. Into Victoria, Mildura, sunny 18. And Swan Hill, mostly sunny 17. Shepparton, morning fog, cloudy day 15. Bansdale, mostly sunny 17. Horsham, cloudy 16. And Warrnambool, partly cloudy 17. In South Australia, Mount Gambier, mostly sunny 17. Both Port Pirie and Ceduna, both sunny and both the top of 19. Into Tasmania, Nubina, sunny 15. Huonville, mostly sunny 17. And Oatlands, mostly sunny 13. In the Territory, Darwin, sunny 31. Over to WA, Albany, cloudy, showers, becoming windy, 18. Bunbury, cloudy, showers, possible storm, and 20. And Karratha, sunny, 28. Newman, partly cloudy, 28. And Kununurra, 29 and sunny. Broome, sunny, 30. Into Harrington and Taree on the mid-north coast, New South Wales, partly cloudy, showers, a top of 20. It is Walshy on the wireless. Good morning. We'll be back to the music mix before we do the draw. It is Monday morning. It is the 18th of September, of June. June, folks, not September. I'm looking at something else as I'm talking. June the 18th. Good morning. Let's get to that music mix.
2: 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So when you take them to school or pick them up, particularly children under the age of 10, hold their hand. In busy traffic areas and when you're crossing the road, don't just let them go, because children and safety go hand in hand.
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6: Hi everyone, it's the boy from the bush, Lee Kernaghan here, and you've tuned in to my mate, Walshy, on Good Morning Country.

Lee Kernaghan and a double play there. Country's really big these days, and the boys from the bush. Folks, we are about to do the draw for our CD giveaway this morning. And Matt Scullion, Aussie Az, was the album we're giving away. And we've got 104 entries. These people are in the draw. Now, Reg from Alexandra is number one. Matthew, Rodney and Christopher from Rokeby are two through to four. And Ray, Robin and Emma from Oatlands, five, six and seven. Robin, Rod, Kayla, Porter and Kyle from Horsham, you've got eight through to 12. Kayleen from Hastings, 14. Neville, Barbara, Katrina, Aisha and Brendan from Gander, 15 through to 19. Pete from Lake Eildon, 20. Shaley from Gander, 21. And Dot from Orange, 22. Barry and Cindy from Port Macquarie, 23 and 4. And Tina from Singleton, 25. Lee and Helen from Oatlands, 26, 7. And Red, Kerry, Scotty, Rick and Carol from Lightning Ridge, 28 through to 32. Now, Barb from Campbelltown is number 33. And Brian, Archie, Pam and Norm from Griffith, 34, 5 and 6 and 7. 34 to 37. Tommy, Bob and Vera from Bexley, 38, 9, 40. And Daryl and Jody from KBM, 41 and 2. Kerry, Sue and Alan from Ryleston, 43, 4 and 5. And Patricia, Katrina, Patricia, Michael, Max and Deb from Oatlands, 47 to 50. Now, Lynn and Dennis from Gander, 51 and 2. Alan from Coolaralandra, 53. Beck Lloyd from Kelso, 54-5. Brad and Joy Horsham, 56-7. Kurt from Gladstone, 58. Gary and Michelle from Oatlands, 59-60. Cheryl Whalen and Shanae from Mundubra, 61, 2 and 3. And Ian, Julie and Robin from Gundledown, 64, 5 and 6. Trevor, Heather and Ian from Binaway, 67, 8 and 9. Neville and Mari from Armidale, 70 and 71. Don and Mavis from Gander, 72 and 73. And Leo from Gander, 74. Ken, Russell and Taisha from South Griffith, 75, 6 and 7. Andrew and Lisa from Horsham, 78 and 9. Morris from Batemans Bay, 80. Margaret from Manildra, 81. Dennis and Phyllis from Port Pirie, 82-3. And John, Phyllis and Jeanette from Rokeby, 84, 5 and 6. Leone and Jeff from Bega, 87-8. And Phil from Holt's Flat, 89. Pete and Beryl Binjor, 90 and 91. Des and Wayne, Helensburg, 92 and 3. And Paul, Nathan and Stephanie from Gilgandra, 94, 5 and 6. Gary and Helen from Wagga Wagga, 97 and 8. And Vicky and Arthur from Leeton, 99-100. Helen and Bill Warnable, 101-102. And Sandy and John from Glen Hewen and Tassie are the final two numbers, 103-104. Good luck to each and every one of you. And only one copy this morning of this album, Aussie Az, and it goes to number... Number 28. 28, that's back here. Red from Lightning Ridge. Red, you're the winner this morning. Hope that grass is growing out there at Lightning Ridge. That's my retirement plan, to come out and start a lawn mowing business in Lightning Ridge. Everyone looks at me like I'm crazy. Well, I am. Folks, I want to just take this opportunity before we get back to the music mix and depart for this section. Over the years, since he was a young man of around about 10 or 11, I've had the pleasure of knowing Zach Anthony. And Zach, of course, is the grandson of the people I used to stay with in Tamworth.
very kindly in the day. And I said to Zach, if you learn a Slim Dusty song, you can play it on the wireless. He certainly did learn Slim Dusty, and he idolizes the late legend. Well, Zach's getting married this coming weekend in Darwin. I was set to travel to Darwin for the wedding. Unfortunately, my medical team have said, you're on the ground, Walshy, no flying. So I'm sending out my love and best wishes to Zach Anthony and Megan. Megan, have a lovely day. Make sure he spoils your rotten. And from all of us at Good Morning Country, thank you for your support over the years. And may it continue next January for my final visit to Tamworth. It will be my final visit. In the meantime, we'll leave you with Zach Anthony and Hometown Lights, his debut single. And a rumour has it there is a new work in the planning. And Pete Dennehy will take us out also. Have a safe, enjoyable day, those who are departing. The others, I'll be back for the final hour following the news and weather.

0: my 6 little feet. My legs are stretched out as far as they'll go. Then it's out the window with a no. And wave goodbye to the petrolhead fly. He whizzed through the air.
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3: Good morning, I'm David Cameron. A Queensland centenarian has been recognised for her service to the community. At 106 years of age, Florence Drury is the oldest recipient on this year's King's Birthday Honours List. She's one of 475 Australians who've received the Medal of the Order of Australia. In total, 949 Australians have been recognised across three categories. Governor-General Sam Mostyn says the recipients are a reminder of the best of society.
4: Every Australian, regardless of their gender, social, cultural or economic background, should be able to look at the honours list and see themselves. I want to congratulate everyone honoured in the 2026 King's Birthday List and thank you for all that you have done and continue to do to make us a stronger country.
3: The Prime Minister is among those remembering cancer researcher Professor Richard Scollier, who's died aged 59. The former Joint Australian of the Year was a pioneer in melanoma treatment and fought his own battle against aggressive brain cancer. Anthony Albanese says Richard Scollier was an inspiration to all Australians for his warmth and courage. Israel's military says Iran has launched a ballistic missile attack towards northern Israel. The attack comes after Israel carried out deadly strikes on what it said were Hezbollah targets in southern districts of the Lebanese capital, Beirut. BBC correspondent Wira Davies is in Jerusalem.
5: In many ways, this had been anticipated. In fact, there'd been a warning from a couple of Iranian sources that after that Israeli attack earlier in the day against Hezbollah positions in Lebanon, in Beirut, that there would be a response from the Iranians. And we've had a statement through, a very strong statement through, from the IRGC, the Iranian Revolutionary Guards Command, threatening a full week of missile attacks against Israel. It has started tonight, specifically against the north and central part of Israel, and we understand that nothing has landed or hit so far.
3: The president of South Africa, Cyril Ramaphosa, says his government will crack down on groups responsible for a surge in xenophobic violence in the country. Nigeria, Malawi, Ghana and Mozambique have evacuated hundreds of their citizens after a recent increase in protests against foreign migrants. Mr. Ramaphosa sought to reassure South Africans that action was being taken against illegal immigration.
6: There have been weaknesses in the way migration has been managed in our country. There have been weaknesses in rigorous and focused enforcement. We admit that. And there have been weaknesses of corruption. There have been gaps in our systems that have undermined public confidence. South Africans are entitled to expect better.
3: In tennis, second seed Alexander Zverev has won the men's French Open, clinching his first Grand Slam after losing three previous finals. Fighting back against fatigue and cramp, he beat the Italian newcomer Flavio Caboli 3-2. Zverev reflected on his long battle to take the crown in Paris.
7: I've had the best moments of my life on this court. I had the worst moment of my life on these courts. I was laying in that corner over there 4 years ago with 7 broken ligaments and 2 fractured bones. But now, finally, it's a happy end. And thank you very much to the crowd.
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0: Yes, good morning. It is Monday morning. It is the 8th of June, the 8th of June. And it is, I think I may have said the 18th previously, but it is the 8th of June. Public holiday for a lot. Back to work, back to school for the others. Folks, whatever's on your agenda, it is the final hour of Good Morning Country on this Monday morning. And just further to Zach and Megan's wedding. Yes, I had everything booked. It was going to be beautiful. Fly up and stay at the resort. The resort were very kind. They were getting in a keg or two. He's new to cater for this New South Welshman. And unfortunately, all was had to be cancelled. But I'm sure they're going to have a happy, happy day. Of course, Zach living up there, Megan working with the dog department in the immigration of people through the airport with the dogs and the sniffer dogs. And Zach owns two B-doubles, so he's certainly keeping busy. That's coming up this Friday, their wedding Friday. And we wish them all the very best. But let's get back to the weather for the major centres around Australia firstly.
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0: In Brisbane, partly cloudy, a shower of 223. Sydney, partly cloudy, a shower of 220. Canberra, morning frost and fog, sunny afternoon, 15. Melbourne, partly cloudy, 17. And Hobart, sunny, 16. Adelaide, sunny, 19. Perth, cloudy, showers, possible afternoon storm, 21. And Alice Springs, sunny and 20. Here in Harrington and Taree on the mid-north coast of New South Wales, partly cloudy, showers, and a top of 20. You're up to date with news, sport and weather. We'll have another bulletin for you in around 23 minutes from now. Coming up, of course, our music mix, and we'll end up taking you fishing on this Monday, because those that are holidaying can do it, those that are public holidaying can do it, and those that don't want to go to work can probably do it if they can get away with it. Mulchy on the wireless. Good morning.
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5: 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So when you take them to school or pick them up, particularly children under the age of 10, hold their hand. 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

0: That's Peter Smokey Dawson and Fishing Up the Hawkesbury River. Prior to that, Anita Ree with Dogs Like Fishing Too and John O'Day with Fishing. Folks, when you go fishing, you normally have a campfire. Well, imagine yourself around the campfire, because we'll get back to the fishing in just a moment. But here's a bloke to give you a yarn around the campfire.
1: Here's a tale of Billy Hayes from out near Alice Springs. A wild young ringer in his day who'd done some crazy things. He jumped bulls over fences, raced a colt up Ayers Rock. So his legs weren't built for walking, they were made for riding stock. A legend round the rodeos from Aileron to Broome, an untried horse at 6 a.m. was saddle break by noon. No form of equine foolery Bill wasn't going to try, only one thing ever spooked him. He was way too scared to fly. If I was meant to do it, I'd have feathers and a beak. You take the plane there in a day, I'll drive and waste a week. I've been told they're safe as houses and mechanically they're sound. I don't see no rope or bridle, so I'm sticking on the ground. But one day Billy got a phone call from his mate in Adelaide. He'd got his girl in trouble, so the wedding cards were played. Oh, Bill, I don't care how you do it. You can beg or steal or borrow. But, mate, you got to take the plane, because the big day's on tomorrow. Well, Billy cursed and spat it, said, that dopey bloody coot, he knows I'd jump on anything that's coming out of shoot. I've caught stallions that'd kill you, caught bulls get off their brain. Never thought they'd come to dad after to catch a plane. He legged it to the airport, he thought, well, this is it. The lady at the counter asked, where would you like to sit? He said, you know that black box thing they always seem to find? Well, you can stick me right inside it if you wouldn't bloody mind. The lady smiled politely, said, sir, I'll just take your bag. He said, I don't bloody think so. And by the way, it's called a swag. Well, Bill was sweating buckets when they finally cleared the strip. He had his seatbelt on that tight, he was bleeding from the hip. But when they leveled out, he stopped shaking at the knees. He looked around, relaxed, and thought, this flying game's a breeze. He clipped his belt undone, stretched out in his seat. Well, he couldn't stretch that far because his swag was at his feet. Then the captain crackled something. Bill asked the hostess what was said. Sir, you'd better buckle up. There's some turbulence ahead. Turbulence? What's that? Sir, it's pockets caused by heat. And when it gets severe, it can throw you from your seat. Throw me, I'll be buggered. He pushed his seat right back, wrapped his legs around his swag and stuck his left hand through the strap. He jammed down his Akubra. He was ready now to ride. Then things got pretty bumpy and Billy yelled, outside! Well, the plane she dropped 1,000 feet, rose up 500 more. When his head near hit the ceiling, he gave a mighty roar. I've rode all through the territory and never come unstuck. So give me all you got, big bird, and buck, you bastard buck. And while the passengers were screaming in fear of certain death, Billy whooped and hollered till he near and out of breath. You would have thought that canvas swag was welded to his ass. And before the ringer knew it, he'd bucked up to business class. There seemed no way to tame this creature that had 10 gears in reverse. Didn't worry, Billy just bucked on through to first. He'd done somersaults with twists on this mongrel mount from hell. He yelled out to the pilot, for Christ's sake, ring the bell. Bill was bleeding from the bugle. He had cuts above both eyes. If you weren't there on the spot, you'd probably think I'm telling lies. He'd been upside down, inside out, done flips and triple spins. You might have seen some great rides in your time, but hands down, Billy wins. With the flight returned to normal, Bill was flat out on the deck. Still stuck to his swag, but he looked a bloody wreck. He pulled himself together, stood up and raised his hat. Said, I've had some tough trips in me time, but never one like that. An 8 second spin in Alice proves you're made of sturdy stuff. I was on there near a minute, and I reckon that's enough. Well, the first class folk were dumbstruck at this crazy ringer's feat. But Bill just grabbed a crownie and he walked back to his seat. Now, years have passed, Bill's long give the bucking game away. Too many breaks and dusty miles for far too little pay. Now, planes are not a problem. In fact, he'd rather fly than ride. And when you talk about his maiden voyage, his chest puffs out with pride. You can talk about your Rocky Neds and that old chainsaw bloke. I'd ride them both without a rope and roll a bloody smoke. There's cowboys round who think they're hot. Well, they ain't tasted heat till they've ridden time on turbulence at 30,000 feet. Thanks, folks.

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1: National Radio News.
2: Good morning, I'm David Cameron. A Queensland centenarian has been recognised for her service to the community. At 106 years of age, Florence Drury is the oldest recipient on this year's King's Birthday Honours List. She's one of 475 Australians who've received the Medal of the Order of Australia. In total, 949 Australians have been recognised across three categories. Governor-General Sam Mostyn says the recipients are a reminder of the best of society.
3: Every Australian, regardless of their gender, social, cultural or economic background, should be able to look at the honours list and see themselves. I want to congratulate everyone honoured in the 2026 King's Birthday List and thank you for all that you have done and continue to do to make us a stronger country.
2: The Prime Minister is among those remembering cancer researcher Professor Richard Scollier, who's died aged 59. The former Joint Australian of the Year was a pioneer in melanoma treatment and fought his own battle against aggressive brain cancer. Anthony Albanese says Richard Scollier was an inspiration to all Australians for his warmth and courage. Israel's military says Iran has launched a ballistic missile attack towards northern Israel. The attack comes after Israel carried out deadly strikes on what it said were Hezbollah targets in southern districts of the Lebanese capital, Beirut. BBC correspondent Weira Davies is in Jerusalem.
4: In many ways, this had been anticipated. In fact, there'd been a warning from a couple of Iranian sources that after that Israeli attack earlier in the day against Hezbollah positions in Lebanon, in Beirut, that there would be a response from the Iranians. And we've had a statement through, a very strong statement through, from the IRGC, the Iranian Revolutionary Guards Command, threatening a full week of missile attacks against Israel. It has started tonight, specifically against the north and central part of Israel, and we understand that nothing has landed or hit so far.
2: The President of South Africa, Cyril Ramaphosa, says his government will crack down on groups responsible for a surge in xenophobic violence in the country. Nigeria, Malawi, Ghana and Mozambique have evacuated hundreds of their citizens after a recent increase in protests against foreign migrants. Mr. Ramaphosa sought to reassure South Africans that action was being taken against illegal immigration.
5: There have been weaknesses in the way migration has been managed in our country. There have been weaknesses in rigorous and focused enforcement. We admit that. And there have been weaknesses of corruption. There have been gaps in our systems that have undermined public confidence. South Africans are entitled to expect better.
2: In tennis, second seed Alexander Zverev has won the Men's French Open, clinching his first Grand Slam after losing three previous finals. Fighting back against fatigue and cramp, he beat the Italian newcomer Flavio Cabolli 3-2. Zverev reflected on his long battle to take the crown in Paris.
6: I've had the best moments of my life on this court. I had the worst moment of my life on these courts. So I was laying in that corner over there 4 years ago with seven broken ligaments and two fractured bones. But now, finally, it's a happy end. And thank you very much to the crowd.
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8: A very good morning to you. Yes, it is Monday morning. It's the 8th of June. And folks, we're in the final section of Good Morning Country. We'll get back to the music mix. And I've included a couple of tracks that are quite relevant in our modern day. And Alan Jackson's responsible for those. And on this public holiday and Monday, wherever you are, it's time to just stop and reflect. We'll get back to that music mix in just a moment. It is Walshy on the wireless. Let's look at the weather in WA for the final time this morning.
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8: In Albany, cloudy, showers becoming windy. 18, Bunbury, cloudy, showers, possible storm, 20. It'll be sunny in 28 in Karratha, Newman, partly cloudy, 28 in Kununurra, sunny 29, Broome, sunny 30. Perth today, cloudy, showers, possible afternoon storm. Meanwhile, here in Harrington and Taree on the mid-north coast of New South Wales, partly cloudy, showers and a top of 20. Little breeze in the palm trees, it's very dark and gloomy out there, and the showers will continue for the next few days, we're told. Folks, we'll get back to that music mix, including those two classic tracks from Alan Jackson, in just a moment.
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13: This is Tom Wolfe here, waking up, enjoying my breakfast with Walshy on Good Morning Country.

That's the Wolf Brothers featuring Amy Shepherd and Something Good's Gonna Happen. Prior to that, Living the Dream, and we certainly are in this lucky country. It is a lucky country, folks. Don't think it's not. And folks, I want to take this opportunity to thank you for your company this morning. A little early, but you'll understand why. A couple of lengthy Alan Jackson tribute tracks to stop and remember, and thank goodness where we are coming up. But we had our CD giveaway this morning, and Matt Scullion's album Aussie Ass, 104 entries, and number 28 was the winner. That belonged to Red at Lightning Ridge. Tomorrow morning, giving away another copy of that of The Girl Next Door, Jenny Smith out of Auckland, and her great album that she's just released, and it was an album of the week earlier, but I've got an extra copy to give away tomorrow. Hope you can join me from 5 here in the bunker. Have a safe, enjoyable day. Remember, if you're public holidaying, all those double demerit points are in place in parts till 8 p.m. Till midnight tonight. And then if you're back to work, back to school, thanks for your company. Folks, stop, reflect. Alan Jackson does just that with two tracks. Luke O'Shea and Ashley Dallas and Felicity and Josh will take us out. Bye for now. Remember when?

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1: National Radio News.
2: Good morning, I'm David Cameron. The 2024 Australian of the Year skin cancer researcher Richard Scollier has died following a lengthy public battle with brain cancer. He was 59 and is survived by his wife and three children. Richard Scollier was born in Tasmania and went on to become a leading melanoma researcher, pioneering new treatments with oncologist Professor Georgina Long. He was diagnosed with an incurable brain tumour in 2023. Applying the melanoma treatment to the tumour and going into remission for 22 months. In an interview with the ABC, he explained why he chose to undertake his own experimental treatment.
3: With this type of brain cancer that I've got, it's got tentacles or tree roots that extend everywhere that you can't see on x-rays, the surgeon can't see when they get inside. So the idea of getting a treatment that can identify the tumour cells and leave your normal brain cells alone, that's pretty appealing.
2: The National Farmers Federation says trust in the independent regulatory system remains crucial amid concerns about a controversial product. With more, Shannon Kirkwood.
4: The Australian Pesticides and Veterinary Medicines Authority is currently finalising its review of paraquat. It's banned in many countries, but not in Australia. In recent weeks, a report has highlighted concerns about potential links between paraquat exposure and Parkinson's disease. NFF President Tamish McIntyre says no one wants to see farmers put at risk, so that's why it's important regulatory decisions are guided by scientific evidence and safety requirements are clear and enforced. The regulator is due to release its determination this month.
2: Iran has fired waves of ballistic missiles towards northern Israel in the first such attack since a ceasefire was agreed in April. The Israeli military says it intercepted all the missiles and no casualties were reported. The attack came hours after Israel carried out deadly strikes on what it said were Hezbollah targets in southern districts of the Lebanese capital Beirut. Iran says the attack marks the beginning of a week of continuous strikes. Ukraine's President Volodymyr Zelensky is taking part in defence talks in London with the leaders of Kyiv's top European allies, Britain, France and Germany. Mr. Zelensky says discussions will focus on support for Ukraine and cooperation on air defence. The British Prime Minister's office has said little about the talks. Here's the BBC's Joe Pike.
5: Very little detail from Keir Starmer's team as to what is being discussed. The sentence we basically got from them said there'll be further efforts to support Ukraine's self-defence, exert pressure on Russia and secure a just and lasting peace for Ukraine. Things that you could say probably at any point in the last 4 years and then be true.
2: In Formula One, Kimi Antonelli has won his fifth straight race, dominating the Monaco Grand Prix from start to finish. He finished ahead of Lewis Hamilton. Australia's Oscar Piastri was fourth. In the NRL, West's Tigers coach Benji Marshall says he's embarrassed by his side's performance after they were thrashed 68-0 by the Panthers. The Sharks beat the Dragons 34 points to 12. In the AFL, the Swans have snuck home against St Kilda by 2 points in a thriller at the SCG. The final score was 104 points to 102. Carlton downed the Bombers by 5 points.
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1: Good morning, I'm David Cameron. The Prime Minister is among those remembering cancer researcher Professor Richard Scollier, who's died aged 59. The former Joint Australian of the Year was a pioneer in melanoma treatment and fought his own battle against aggressive brain cancer. Anthony Albanese says Richard Scollier was an inspiration to all Australians, even in the face of his own terminal illness.
2: Day-to-day lives, things can be difficult for people. But wow, this guy, what an inspiration. He just wanted to still continue to make a difference for others and for his life to make a difference, and it did.
1: The latest news poll shows support for Prime Minister Anthony Albanese has slumped, while One Nation has edged ahead of Labor as the country's most popular political party. The survey shows a 4-point rise in One Nation's primary vote to 31%, while Labor dipped 1 point to 30%, and the Coalition gave up 2 points to 18%. Health leaders are warning that for many Australians, respiratory syncytial virus is far more dangerous than just a bad cold. During RSV Awareness Week, there's a fresh push from the Australian Medical Association.